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0: Concrete Blonde Joey is on 93.7 Bob FM. It is Thursday. It is June 25th, and I've got your This Day in History. 59 years ago in 1967, the Beatles performed All You Need Is Love on live TV for an audience of 200 million. That number is staggering back then. Even today, that's a huge number. And the Rolling Stones and The Who were in the studio as part of the audience. Even they wanted to see. 49 years ago in 1977, Park Ranger Roy Sullivan was struck by lightning for a record 7th time. He survived all of them, but then killed himself in 1983. That's a bummer. 44 years ago in 1982, the movie Blade Runner was released starring Harrison Ford. 33 years ago in 1993, Canada's first and only female prime minister took office when Kim Campbell was sworn in to replace retiring Prime Minister Brian Mulroney. 33 years ago in 1993, Sleepless in Seattle was released. 20 years ago in 2006, Nicole Kidman married country superstar Keith Urban. 17 years ago, already in 2009, Michael Jackson and Farrah Fawcett died within hours of each other. And 6 years ago in 2020, the Dixie Chicks officially changed their name, to just The Chicks. So there you go. That is your This Day in History.
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